to the chase, huh? Some women were made. But me, myself, I like to think that I was created for a special purpose. Now, what's more special than

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1: As life goes on, I'm starting to learn more and more about responsibility. And I realize that everything I do is affecting the people around.

Let's get the party started. See you at the bar, you was hardly talking. That's when I knew that your heart was scarring. Friends to lovers need a part to star in. Like, wait, babe, let me ask your pardon.